Everybody had to pay and pay. 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New York City's the place where they said, hey.

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And the colored girls say, doot, doot.

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I know

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1: She take my money when I'm in need. Yes, she's a trifling friend indeed. Oh, she's a gold digger way over time.